0: I'm a snap one in your face. What is it?
1: Me no take intimidation. From me, Johnny, come on, me no fear, man. And me, give me to live up on this station.

0: Buffy and Jelena, one of the biggest in fama. 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Like a tech man for bomb buck like Junior, and I'm your senior. You see me in a demon? Gunshot blow like Katrina. You need help from FEMA. Suck your mother, dog face, body boy. 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
1: Se me entiende.
0: None of them pussy there. Can't call Mr. Farmer in Farmer. Send him to the bomber. This cartel, you go get murdered like your...
2: What's up, brother?
3: Bad man, them bomb.
4: Get it, pasa!
0: Yo, you know what I say? I did my thing. Channel star, I'm the pussy all my pride. I'm the body boy, no can David Brooks. You know what I say, man? Pussy them a chop and a trace, you know. And them pussy, I can't tell you what blood clot angel, you know. One of the biggest in pharma.
1: Con esa canción no puedo poner Unity.
0: Like a tech man for bomb buck like Junior, and I'm your senior. You see me in a demon? Gunshot blow like Katrina. You need help from...

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1: Do you like strip clubs?
2: I love that shit. Bienvenido a

0: 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Shake it to the max. Please just rewind, let me shake it to the max.
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2: I love that shit. Bienvenido a mi mundo.